In Excess, Suicide Blonde. Absolutely love it. Right, what's going on weather-wise? Not weather-wise. What's going on your telly tonight? More Commonwealth Games, of course, on BFPS Sport at 8.30 this morning, UK time. The Women's and Men's 100 Cricket is also going on at 11:15 for the Women's on Sky Sport, 2:30 for the Men's. And, of course, the West Indies up against Pakistan in Test Cricket on TNT.

0: somber. My body isn't ready. What an absolute tune, isn't it? Right, we are going to be saying goodbye to Germany, Shape and Brunson. They're going to go off and do their thing today, and all my timings have gone absolutely wrong. Everything's gone wrong. Computer's messed up.
1: There's renewed fighting between the United States and Iran. Iran's Revolutionary Guard say they targeted a US military base in Jordan with ballistic missiles. Searches continue for people trapped under a collapsed shopping centre after an earthquake struck southern Japan. At least 13 people are believed to have died. An amber heat health alerts will take effect in parts of England today. It's the fourth time this summer temperatures have soared to heatwave levels. The Football Supporters Association says FIFA's proposal to set up a private company to run competitions like the World Cup is a new low. Football reporter Rob Harris.
2: Currently they are projected to have access to $8 billion over the next 4 years. FIFA are saying that this new commercial venture could give them access to $20 billion over the next 4 years to 2030 and rising.
1: Football's anti-discrimination body, Kick It Out, is demanding tougher sanctions as the number of annual incidents hit a record high. More than 1,250 acts of discrimination were recorded across all levels in the English game last season. England's Amy Hunt just missed out on gold in the 100 metres final at the Commonwealth Games in Glasgow. She finished behind New Zealand's Zoe Hobbs, taking the silver with a time of 10.98.
3: I didn't kind of execute to the best of my abilities, but that's the name of the game in the 100. It's a game of perfection, and I wasn't perfect today, but I'll be perfect another time. To rescue my kind of horrible race to a silver was something I'm quite happy with.
1: Emmanuel Esseme of Cameroon smashed a Commonwealth Games record as he picked up the men's 100 metre title. Later, England's James Guy and Scotland's Duncan Scott will hope to make it through to the 200 metres freestyle in the pool. Hearts' adventure in the Champions League is over. They lost 2-0 at home to Sturm Graz. The game ended 6-0 on aggregate in favour of the Austrian side. And Sunrisers Leeds inflicted a first defeat on Manchester Supergiants in the 100 men's competition last night. But it was Manchester's women who came out on top in their clash with Leeds, winning by 4 wickets. That's the latest. I'm Adam Gilchrist.

The Sleep Council says that that a power nap of about 20 to 30 minutes is sufficient to turn off the nervous system and recharge the whole body and improve alertness. Yeah? 20 to 30 minutes, they reckon. Any longer is enough to put you into a deep sleep and leave you feeling groggy when you wake up. That's why. So 20 to 30 minutes. I know, you're thinking there, what's the point? It's 20 to 30 minutes and you do nothing, is it? Yes. Yes, it will. All right, yeah. I mean, you look at it. I mean, it works for the House of Lords. I mean, we never see them on the telly, the half of them are asleep, to be honest with you. You know what I mean? And they pass all the laws of the land, so maybe you should be having a little power nap in the afternoon. Maybe there's something in it, you know.

Good morning. How are you? It's Rich Wyeth in for a poorly Matt Gibbs across the plane with Lady Gaga's Stupid Love. It's Wednesday breakfast, 25 minutes to 7 across Upavon, Bulford and Tidworth. It's going to be a hot one today. Lots of sunshine and hot conditions. 30 Celsius, your top temperature.

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0: Well, let's try and wake up around the plane today with this song to get you moving. It is from The Divine Comedy from 1999. It got to number 8 in the charts, and it's National Express. Hopefully this will get you moving.

It's your breakfast bounty for this Wednesday, 29th of July, Divine Comedy National Express. Hope you enjoyed that one. The Kiwi Picton Barracks stagging on in the guard room. It's breakfast with Richard. Hello. This is a great song from One Direction. Best song ever. Nice.

Do love that. It's great. One Direction, best song ever. You're going along today to Tidworth Oval a bit later on for the Army Athletics Sprints and Relays event, where they've got individual sprint races and relays, including a mixed relay, which is going to be great. Different distances as well. Maybe you're going along to it. If you are, enjoy it. Have a good one, won't you? I'll try and pop along a little bit and later and watch it. Starts at 10:45, goes on through until 3.

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1: This boogie's in my soul. 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
0: So, so good, that, isn't it? Chaka Khan, Snoop Dogg, Boogie's in my soul. Who would have thought those two would have collabed together? But such a good song. Loving that one lots. It's Rich Wyeth in for a Paulie Matt Gibbs today here on BFBS Salisbury Plain with you for Wednesday breakfast. It's good to have your company. And on the way, we got Forces News, Temerton News of Sport that you need to know about for the 29th of July with the one only Adam Gilchrist. He's just warming up his vocal cords and he'll be with you. And then we got Junior Senior for you just around the corner. A very good morning to you. Around.

Very good morning. How are you doing? Hope you're well. It's Richard Wyeth in for a Paulie Matt Gibbs here on BFPS. Souls will be playing for a Wednesday breakfast. Junior Cena, Move Your Feet. Across Boscombe Down, Porton Down, Perham Down. Sunny, blue sky, hot today. 30 Celsius, your top temperature.

Tracy Abrams, Look at My Life, brand new sound at 16 minutes past 7. Good morning. Let's do a little bit of a morning teaser for you. It's called Drummed Up, some beats of a song. See if you can work this one out, all for a little bit of fun. I'm feeling generous, going to play it again for you. What is that tune? Artist and title. Have a go, see if you can work it out. We'll give the answer in about 15 minutes. It's all.

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1: Who are you?
2: Oh, yeah, Dermot Kennedy. Don't forget me. 22 minutes past seven with Richard. Good morning.
3: 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Travel.
2: Looking all right on the road, to be honest. Just a little bit build up on the Park Road. With the junction of Station Road and Lahore Road at those traffic lights by Tidworth Oval, just a bit of queue in traffic. But on the whole, everything is looking good. It's summer holidays, so it is getting quieter on the roads each day, which is very nice, isn't it? Very nice.

Ray featuring Hans Zimmer, Click Clack Symphony. Isn't that a nice song? Loving that one. AWS Cinema for the summer at Tibworth Garrison Cinema. Next Monday, 3rd of August, showing Toy Story 5 at 10:30. What a great movie that is. Go along and see it. Doors open 9:45. £1 suggestion for a donation. And you can book via Eventbrite. Right, on the way, Adam Gilchrist at 7:30 with news and sport headlines for the 29th of July after Edwin Collins, A Girl Like You.

Blossoms, Meet Me in Love, a brand new sound for them. Rather good, catchy little number, that, isn't it? It's 25 minutes to 8. It's Richard in for a Paulie Matt. It's BFPS Salisbury Plain, and it's going to be a hot one today. Lots of sunshine, 30 Celsius, your high. Let's wrap up the breakfast teaser, which was drummed up. Did you work out this song? Just some of the drumming. It was Def Leppard. Pour Some Sugar on Me. Well done if you got that correct. Have an extra cuppa to celebrate that fact.

0: St. John and Roses. On the way, I'm going to be chatting to Charlotte Schofield, talking about Fisher House. Find out more about that. It's quite a sort of unknown house, but we'll find out more about that very soon for you. It's 21 minutes to 8. Good morning at Boscombe Down. How you doing?
1: 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Travel.
0: Not too bad on the roads. They're flowing all pretty good, actually. The A303 around Bulford and Tidworth. Luggershaw, though, there are some roadworks on the A342 near to the High Street along Andover Road. So it's building up in both directions around there. Everything else is looking A-OK.
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7: You get 1, 2 o'clock in the morning, morale's a bit low, the garrison's gone quiet. You have to really dig in and slog out those lengths.
8: People do really love the military. When you have 20,000 people in a queue just to look at the back of your helicopter, it makes you realise that we have an incredible

0: 17 minutes to 8. Hello to you at Silver and Bumper on tonight. Brand new sound, that. Good, isn't it? Bet you're getting used to not having to get up now for school run. Isn't it nice? Just a few weeks. Well, about 6 weeks, isn't it, in total? Very nice. And got the sunshine to enjoy as well. It's Richard on BFBS Salisbury Plain. And how much do you know about Fisher House? Well, it's a facility that offers support to injured service personnel, veterans and their families by providing a home from home while receiving treatment at the Queen Elizabeth Hospital, Birmingham. Now, I've been chatting to Charlotte Schofield, Director of Fundraising, University Birmingham Charity, to find out more about Fisher House.
1: Fisher House is an 18-bedroom home away from home that we have on the site of the Queen Elizabeth Hospital, Birmingham. Because we have the Royal Centre for Defence Medicine, so the military hospital within the QE, we have Fisher House so that when the families of service personnel or veterans get a phone call to say that their loved one is being treated at the QE, they have somewhere to stay. So Fisher House basically takes all the stress away. When they come to Birmingham, they want to be within walking distance of their loved one. A lot of them will live all over the country, sometimes even all over the world, and so they don't want to be worrying about how am I going to get a hotel, where am I going to park, how am I going to be able to see my loved one. They can come to Fisher House, they can stay completely free of charge, they're surrounded by families that are going through exactly the same thing as them, and we just provide them with that support, that lifeline that they need, so they can focus on their loved one who is in the hospital receiving life-saving treatment.
0: Now, is this facility, Fisher House, just for injured service personnel, or is it open to the likes of veterans as well?
1: It's veterans as well, and actually we see a lot of veterans, because what a lot of people don't realise is that if somebody is injured in service or becomes poorly during service, they don't just need that support there and then, they need ongoing support, and for a lot of those people it will be lifelong support. So actually we have a lot of veterans that come to Fisher House because they're still receiving their treatment within the Royal Centre for Defence Medicine, and actually they want that continuity. They want their doctors and their consultants to be the same people that treated them at the moment that they needed it most. Again, they will still travel from all over the country or all over the world, and so Fisher House is open to any serving military personnel, their families, but also those veterans as well, and they can stay at Fisher House completely free of charge whenever they need us.
0: So it's very much then, Charlotte, the accommodation is very much, as you mentioned earlier, than home from home. So just give a little bit of details about the accommodation itself.
1: We want it to feel as homely as possible. We want people to walk in and feel instantly calm. Firstly, it is literally on the Queen Elizabeth Hospital site. So you walk into Fisher House and there are communal lounges so that everybody can sit together, can be together. We have a very, very large, beautiful communal kitchen, because we know that actually a lot of conversations take place when you are making your breakfast, making a cup of tea or making your dinner, as well as play areas for children. So it really is open to everybody. We have a lovely outdoor area because, again, people need fresh air. And then 18 separate bedrooms. So some double rooms, family rooms. So you have the ability to be in a private bedroom and escape if you need to, and have that privacy if you want to. But you also have all of the communal areas, so that actually if you do need that support, or you just need a normal conversation, or you want to watch the World Cup with other people and have that camaraderie. We know that military people are used to be surrounded by families that live in very similar ways to them. And we knew that that was really important, and we wanted Fisher House to mirror that. So the bedding is what you would have in your own room. The bathrooms are very similar to what you would have in your own home. But you also have those big communal areas so that you can be with other people, talk to other people, and have that support network. The brilliant thing about Fisher House as well, though, is that because it's on the hospital site, there is the ability for the patients to come to Fisher House as well. For example, if the patient is on a ward but is able to go out, they can come to Fisher House, they can have a home-cooked meal, they can be together with their children in a more homely environment, and then go back to the hospital when they need to. So it supports people in so many different ways, and it really is a beautiful facility, but most importantly, it is a really homely one.
0: 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All the info is on there. Right, Grillers featuring De La Soul now. Feel Good.

Gorillaz, Gorillaz, Gorillaz, loving that, featuring De La Soul, Feel Good Inc. I went to Monkey World the other week as well, saw lots of gorillas there and chimpanzees. It was just great, loads of monkeys. You've loved Monkey, that's a place to go, Monkey World, near Bovington actually. Yeah, really, really good. Now, AWS Sports and Games event is taking place at Lark Hill Garrison Community Centre, Monday the 10th, 11th, 12th of August, 10 in the morning through till midday. It's for 8 to 12 year olds and it's £2 plus booking fee. Keep active this summer. Well, certainly the kids can do that, can't they, eh? You can book via Eventbrite if you want to get your children on to that. Lark Hill Garrison Community Centre AWS Sports and Games events, 10 to midday, starting on Monday the 10th of August.

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1: BTS and Swim. Just want to say good luck to Neve Brooks, Army boxer representing Wales at the Commonwealth Games. She starts her journey today. Hopefully she gets through the quarterfinals into semis and on to the finals. Fingers crossed. Yeah, she's got a bright future anyway. Whatever happens, Neve Brooks is a top boxer. Hello to you. It's Rich Wyeth in for Matt Gibbs, who's a bit poorly at the moment. So I'm looking after breakfast for you right around BFBS Salisbury Plain for this Wednesday. And on the way, we've got Adam Gilchrist at 8 with the latest news for the 29th of July. Right after this one from the lovely Ella Langley. What, 14, 15 weeks at the top of the Billboard 100 now? Wow. This is a good song, isn't it? Choosing Texas. Yeah! Dulcie Dole, your partner in Tidworth.

Nelly, hot in here. Not just in here, but out there as well. You know, round the plain. It certainly is going to be a warm one today across Tidworth, Netheravon and Larkhill, where temperatures are pushing up to 30 Celsius, wall-to-wall sunshine and blue sky. Good morning. 7 minutes past eight. BFBS Salisbury Play with me, Rich Wyeth, in for a Paulie, Matt Gibbs and Cat's Eye. Pinky up.

Don't know why every time I play that Cat's Eye, Pinky Up, I just think of Pinky and Perky. You need to be a certain age to know Pinky and Perky. Show my age now. Here's Goo Goo Dolls and Iris.

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0: song. BFPS, the Force Station, right round Saucy Pain with me, Richard. Hello, and May Muller. I wrote a song, well, not me personally.
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0: All right, here's your third track out, the four fresh new music ones this week. It comes from the Grammy Brit Golden Globe Oscar-winning artist-songwriter Sam Smith. Yes, they are back with their new single, Oh Mother, and it features the Two City Chorus. Have a listen to it and see what you think. You-

0: Sam Smith featuring Two City Chorus, Oh Mother. That's their brand new song. It's Fresh New Music Track 3. If that's your favourite one, vote for it at bfbs.com/music. Joe Carden play another one of the four for you during Totally Connected.
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0: 19 minutes past 8, building up in Tidworth along Pennings Road from Luckershaw Road through to the roundabout with Ordnance Road. And a little bit busy as well around the traffic lights with Lahore Road and Station Road as well. Luckershaw, there are some roadworks continuing along Andover Road both ways, causing a few delays there, heading towards the High Street. But everything else is looking A-OK, which is good news. And this is Taylor Swift. I knew it.

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One Republic and Runaway, 26 minutes past 8, and on the way at 8.30, we got Adam Gilchrist with news and sport headlines. It's Richard of Breakfast, BFBS, Saucy Plane, and Jesse J, featuring Bob.

Wow, who'd have thought Snow Patrol and Kylie Minogue would team up to have a song? Well, they have, and Snow Patrol has won their dreams of having Kylie and won their songs. They've done it, and that's called These Alarms. Rather good, that, isn't it, as well? It's BFBS Swords you're playing with Richard in for a poorly Matt. Hope you're well on this Wednesday, where it's going to be hot, hot, hot. Lots of sunshine, blue sky right round Swords you're playing today. 30 Celsius is going to be your top temperature. Wow. Just a little bit of a scorcher then.

0: Lady Gaga, Poker Face. After all these years, it almost sounds, I don't know why, it just suddenly sounded to me like Poke Her Face. But that isn't a wise thing to do, Poke Her Face. Definitely not. It's a poker face, as in playing the game of poker. On the way, we're catching up with AS1 Jolene Richardson, who's an RAF tennis player. First outing at Inter Services at Wimbledon. I caught up with her yesterday when I was at Wimbledon yesterday. What a great day that was. It's 20 minutes to 9. BFBS. Travel. So roads are getting a little bit quieter now. They've been quiet all morning, really. The roadworks continue, though. Andover Road at Luggershaw on the way to the High Street. Still look busy both ways, but not too bad. And in Tidworth, the traffic lights to go up Station Road. That area, a little bit queuing traffic, but not too bad like other times. Everything else is looking good, even the A303. BFBS. Can you feel me? The Forces
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0: Quarter nine, BPS Salisbury playing with Stella, Lefty and Boston. It's Richard. Yeah, that's me. That's you together. Hello to you, Bill. How are you? Good to have you. Nice. Now, today is day two of the Inter-Services Tennis Championship 2026 at Wimbledon. Yesterday was day one, and I went along on a very sunny day as well at Wimbledon to find out what was going on and have a, enjoy a bit of tennis. And whilst I was there, I chatted to Royal Air Force tennis player AS1 Jolene Richardson, who was her first time there, and finding out how it was all going.
1: It's absolutely amazing. The support's phenomenal. The courts are lovely. Everybody, it's just a lovely experience. Everybody's happy, cheering on their team. It's a dream come true, like, for me as well. So it's absolutely amazing experience, and I'm so thankful to be able to play here.
0: I mean, you're playing on courts that the famous Wimbledon stars, tennis stars, have been playing on, warming up in front of the main centre court. It must be great playing those matches, thinking, yeah, the pros have been on there.
1: Funny enough, when I was about 10, 11, I remember watching my first tennis match, and it was the Wimbledon. And I turned to my mum and said, "Mum, I wanna win Wimbledon one day." Funny enough, it's come full circle, and I've actually, it's kind of like made my dream come true. Like, literally walking in the steps of the pros, and even being in the changing rooms, thinking like, oh, you know, is this pro probably thinking this or what strats? And then you walk into the court, and then, be it, it's practice courts, but every little thing, I'm so appreciative of. It's just amazing. It's just surreal.
0: So how have you done in your matches today?
1: So I've lost my first one. It was a really tough battle. We're both going at it. Won my second match. So it was really good experience, sort of feeling both sort of matches. Really intense, really enjoyable. And I learned a lot about myself and like areas that I need to work on. And just maintaining that consistency in that kind of mental zone, not to fluff when everybody's watching. So, yeah.
0: And you're not just new to tennis for the Inter-Services Wimbledon, you're new really for the Royal Air Force. What, about 6-7 months? Yes. You've really been in the RAF, so quite an amazing steep journey to get into Inter-Services tennis. But were you aware that you could play tennis in the RAF when you're joining up?
1: I was aware that sports was a big thing. I was aware that there were certain events happening, but I didn't know to what extent. I didn't know it was so seriously taken, which I'm quite thankful for. I didn't know how. I thought it was just, oh, we're going for a hit, or it'll be like, oh, we're just doing this or that. I didn't know that you could go so far and you could achieve as much. You hear like random stories, oh, there's a boxer here, or there's a someone else here. But being able to sort of experience it firsthand, like, it truly amazes me how much planning goes into this, how much support goes into this, and just I'm blown away.
0: So now you got the taste of it. Inter-Services Wimbledon, Inter-Services playing for the RAF and RAF tennis. Where do you hope to get to within RAF tennis?
1: Oh, wow, what a question to sort of answer. I mean, if I was dreaming, which I still am, like, I'll just take it as far as I can go, travel as much as I can, play at any opportunity that I can. To be honest, I don't know how much the military can still give. Like, I'm learning things every single day is a new experience for me. So just the fact that we were even able to play at Wimbledon, that really shocked me. I was like, oh, I only found out a few weeks before like it was happening. So I think as far as tennis can take me, I'll just keep going, keep nailing it, keep practicing, and dare I dream, go even higher up if I can, and really, really proud to represent the Royal Air Force.
0: Brilliant. What a great last year's AS1 Jolene Richardson of the Royal Air Force, playing tennis for the first time for Inter-Services for the RAF, but also at Wimbledon as well, first time playing. She was very, very exciting. Couldn't believe what was happening to her. Brilliant to catch up. Good luck to all the players today then at the Inter-Services Tennis Champs Day 2. We'll find out who are the Inter-Services champions later today.

0: Philip George featuring Anton Powers, Alone No More, 8 minutes to nine.
1: The Op Summit Challenge for the BFBS Big Salute. Climb and conquer.
0: So, have you heard all about it then? BFBS Big Salute 2026 has been launched on Monday. Operation Summit is called. 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Basically, just want to take part in a sponsored climb. Whether you're in the forces world, your friends, colleagues, families, to support you as well with donations. Maybe climb some of the hills around Salisbury Plain. You could do that for a day, up and down for 24 hours. Whatever you're going to do, we'd love to know what you're up to. And then we can add it to the summit total. And hopefully we'll get lots of money this year to raise. And the BFBS teams around the forces world will be doing some climbing as well. May only be like a little low step in the climb, but you know, we'll still be getting involved with it as well. So you can get more details as we go along to build up to the big day on Thursday, 8th of October. All right, just go on to bfps.com. There's more information on there. Hopefully you'll join in.

Charlie XCX, Von Dutch, just in the Liverpool launch their away kit for the new season. Oh, it's looking on fire. It's loving it. Oh, going to have to get one of those shirts, definitely. Ah, 100%. Hello, how you doing? It's Rich Wyeth in for a poorly Matt Gibbs here on BFBS Salisbury Plain. Hope I find you in good form. Not getting too hot yet, but it is going to be a redder's day, isn't it? And a girl, Chris, on the way at 9 with the latest news for the 29th of July. Right after you enjoy this current sound of Zara Larsson featuring Pink Panthers, Midnight Sun.

One Direction, What Makes You Beautiful? Maddie Calderwood. And One Mercians, how are you? And Fusiliers, hope you're doing okay. And Boscombe Down, What Makes You Beautiful? Is BPS Saucy Plane, is Rich Wyeth in for Paulie, Matt Gibbs. Right around Bulford, Tidworth and Netheravon, where we got sunshine, blue sky, and it's hot, 30 Celsius, your top temperature.

0: That's what you call a summer banger, isn't it? Calvin Harris and Jazzy with Satisfy. Love that one lots. It's 10 minutes past nine. Hello to you around Tidworth and Bulford. And Tidworth Garrison Cinema are showing some AWS summer cinema movies next month. Monday, 3rd of August, 10:30 in the morning. It's Toy Story 5. What a brilliant movie that is, if you haven't seen it yet. Monday, 10th of August, you've got the Tom and Jerry Forbidden Compass being shown. Doors open around about 9:45 for those movies. 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Tuck Shop is available as well. Now, if you want a book, you go onto Eventbrite and just search AWS Summer Cinema and book away and enjoy those movies with the kids. Right, Tion Wayne's got a new one out. It's called Old Dilemma. We've got George Michael just around the corner.
1: That we break up, then make up, then break up. Car got rich now, saying that I changed.

Andres, George Michael and Faith. Number two in 1987. Really, that long ago? Does that make you feel a bit old now? Just a smidgy bit, eh? Just a smidgy bit. See, the House of Dragon star Bethany Antonia is the latest celebrity to join this year's lineup for Strictly Come Dancing. She is the ninth one to be confirmed, alongside already Delta Goodrum, Lacey Turner, Jamie Winstone, Will Best and Danny Dyer, just to name a few. So there'll still be more announcements, no doubt. I think 19th September is when the launch show is going to be on. Can't believe we're talking about that already. This year's just whizzing on too quick. And Delta Goodrum, who's going to be in Strictly, has announced a tour for UK and Europe in 2027. And they're going to promote the Pure World Tour, her new album, Pure. 18th Feb in Glasgow, 20th in Brighton, 22nd Manchester, 23rd New York, 24th in Bath and 26th in London. That's where she's heading to. Right, DJ Snake on the way, and this is Artemis. I like the way you kiss me. Oh yeah, I really do.

1-4 DJ Snake featuring Justin Bieber, Let Me Love You. Have you been watching any of the Commonwealth Games? I've watched a little bit of it, but it's really hard to watch it, isn't it, this time? Not being on the BBC wall-to-wall coverage, it's on a different channel and you have to pay for it. It's very, very confusing what's going on with the Commonwealth Games. But anyway, I've seen little bits of it. I managed to catch the 100-metre final last night. Wow, what a tight race that was. Really, really good. Looking forward to the Sprints and Relays event by Army Athletics. It's on today at Tidworth Oval from 10.45 through till 3. Lots of different sprints, 100, 200, 400, and different relays, including a medley relay, which they've got different distances in that relay. It's not just straightforward 4x100 or 4x4. So if you're going along to that, have a good one. Hopefully you'll find a little bit of shade there. There's not a lot, but there is some. And make sure you slap on that sunblock, won't you? Yeah. BB Rexha, Faithless, New Religion, 26 minutes past 9. Morning.

Green Day and American Idiot. Oh, great tune, that, isn't it? Getting you moving. 29 minutes to 10. On the way at 10, Joe Carlin's back in the hot seat for Totally Connected, linking out the forces world with his competition, Five Aside, and much more besides that he'll have for you. And fresh new music as well, and the great tunes he plays at 12 o'clock too. So he's on the way for you from 10.

Tate McRae and Sports Car. Would you love a sports car now with a rooftop down? Maybe you have got one. You're doing that. Whizzing about Salty Plain, Bulfords and Netheravon and Tidworth and Lark Hill. How are you today anyway? Hope you're doing okay. Pin your lug holds back. Get your memory bank working, because on the way we've got a year for you to work out in Rewind for this Wednesday morning. It's Richard on BFBS Salty Plain with Alex Warren, passenger.

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0: First hit on Rewind. Take That, Back for Good, 4 weeks at number one. Probably one of the biggest selling singles of all time in the UK. And soon after that, this happened, making fans, boys and girls, cry.
1: I heard the rugby had left last night and I just can't believe it. We're all devastated in our house.
2: It was quite obvious to us, and I think he knew it as well, that he wasn't very happy. We got together again and decided that maybe, as a mate, we don't want to put him through this pain for 6 months. Maybe he should go now, you know.
3: If I said to you he's leaving the band, what would you all say?
4: Yes!
3: Why? What's wrong with him?
5: He's a show-off. He's so ugly.
6: I can't stand him leaving.
7: I don't like take that.
8: Oh, really, really, really love Robbie, and I'm really going to miss him.
0: It's a year that Robbie Williams left Take That, and there's some comments from people about it. Is that bring back some memories for you? Do you know what the year is? Some of the big movies in this year included Toy Story. The original movie was out in this year. Also, Babe. Yeah, the movie about a pig. And Sense and Sensibility was out this year as well. And this was in the charts with the debut hit against number two, Diana King, Shy Guy.

It's Rewind with Richard here on BFBS Salty Plain. But what's the year if you worked it out after enjoying Paul Weller, Broken Stones, number 20 in the charts? Don't have to hit that, do you? Does it bring back some memories for you? Now, it was the year the British football transfer record fee was broken for a third time when Liverpool signed striker Stan Collymore from Nottingham Forest for an incredible £8.5 million. And we thought, in this year, it was a lot of money. It's more like over 100 million now for a player, which is just getting madness, isn't it? Isn't it really? Anyway, what is the year? Do you know what it is at all after that little fact? Is it help you work it out? And John Major won the Conservative Party leadership election, gaining 218 votes to John Wedgwood's 89. Another memory from this year, and this was in the charts. For Berry, The Sunshine After the Rain, they got to number 4, but what is the year?

0: Berry, the sunshine after the rain. Number four in the charts in the year we are in, but what is the year?
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0: The year was 1995. Well done to you if you said that. Have an extra cold drink with some nice ice cubes in today in your nappy break. If you got it right, nice job. Well worked out. Right, on the way, we have for you Adam Gilchrist at 10 with the latest news. That's Joe Carden with Tote Connected, linking up the force of world. Richard Hatch at 1, and George Ryland be here from 4 with your drive home. As for me, Richard Wyeth, I'm out of here, done and dusted. Been in for a poorly Matt Gibbs today. I will catch you again real soon. Going to watch some athletics. The sprint and relays on at Tibworth Oval that starts at 10:45 this morning. Off there for a while. And then off for a lie down dark corner. And this got to number 3, debut hit in 1995 for Scatman John by Scatman. Scat-ba-da-ba-da-ba-da-ba-da-ba-da-ba-da-ba-da-ba-da-ba-da-ba-da-ba-da-ba-da-ba-da-ba-da-ba-da-ba-da-ba-da-ba-da-ba-da-ba-da-ba-da-ba-da-ba-da-ba-da-ba-da-ba-da-ba-da-ba-da-ba-da-ba-da-ba-da-ba-da-ba-da-ba-da-ba-da-ba-da-ba-da-ba-da-ba-da-ba-da-ba-da-ba-da-ba-da-ba-da-ba-da-ba-da-ba-da-ba-da-ba-da-ba-da-ba-da-ba-da-ba-da-ba-da-ba-da-ba-da-ba-da-ba-da-ba-da-ba-da-ba-da-ba-da-ba-da-ba-da-ba-da-ba-da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

It's so difficult, isn't it? We've done a few of these interviews over the last couple of weeks. How do you choose? How do you choose between them? It's so hard, isn't it? BFBS, the Forces Station. If you go on the website, though, you can see videos and other stories. But you're going to have to choose.

What do you think of that? I really like that. She's great. She's got such a lovely voice. Ella Langley, and Be Her. Right, that's pretty much it from me. I'll catch you Thursday. Up next, after the news, George Ryland. Catch you tomorrow. See ya. Leave you with Teddy Swims, Bad Dreams.

Erasmus, and In the Shadows. Still to come, a brand new track from Barry Can't Swim, definitely getting you in the summer mood with Return to Bibbo. We've also got the Stereo MCs on the way after Ray and Where Is My Husband.

How good is that tune from Jade? It's FUFN, Forget You. For now, before that, Mary J. Blige and Family Affair. What's cracking? How's it going? Lydia Tester with you today, filling in for George Wedlake. Hope you're good. Hope you're well, wherever you are around the forces world. Thanks so much for hanging out. Now on the way, tunes from the likes of Gracie Abrams. We got the latest from her. We've also got some McFly, but not baby McFly, 2023 McFly. So looking forward to that one as well. Also going to have a little chinwag with you about our new BFBS Big Salute theme for 2026. I cannot wait to dish the goss on that one. Soon come, soon come. Right now, They Might Be Giants and Birdhouse in Your Soul.

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And in the morning, it's playing right here on BFBS, the Forces Station. Lydia Tester with you. Hope you're good. Hope you're well. Hope you're having fun. We have got another hour together. And in that hour, boy, do I have some good tunes coming your way. Role Models on the way up. Some George Ezra, Scouting for Girls, coming up for you as well. We're going to be hearing about the Lobby podcast. If you don't know about it, where have you been? But don't worry, I'll fill you in on all the good stuff. And if you're into your dance music, I've got a cool music special coming your way. It's all to come after James Hype. And Don't Wake Me Up. When the light-

And that is Human, before that H with Ring My Bell, and it was H that has just had a documentary kind of about him drop on Netflix. It's about a challenge that he took on to climb a very, very big mountain, all in aid of Down syndrome, and that is because his sister has Down syndrome. So he was very much sort of, you know, doing it to raise awareness of that condition, and shows really just how close he is with his sister. It's a lovely, lovely documentary, well worth watch, and only an hour long, which I think is a reasonable amount of time for a film. It is described as a film on Netflix. Right, this is Stella Lefty now with Boston. On a train.